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in color, but and every brother ain't a brother, but pop melatonin like they Swedish fish. 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
3: eight. Yeah, yeah. Yeah, yeah.
4: Check, gang check.
3: Yeah, yeah.
4: Gang check.
3: Yeah, yeah.
4: Gang check.

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I do not give a single fuck about 100 bands. I can count that so quick with my other hand. 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Up a couple million, still rock a Gilligan. Might paint the whip all pink like I'm Killer Cam. Inside the whip, peanut butter like I'm Peter Pan. I need my own island, Gilligan. I'm sorry, yo, when the filler man. Walk in the club, changing the weather, call me the new weatherman. New earrings, same size as a CD. 85 racks, no cat, no your CD. Look sweet, no licks, come easy. On my soul, this ain't PG. I'ma sit this one out like Katie. Might turn 30, go bald like KG. Probably will not, cause I'm not that crazy. Keep talking, I'ma wipe that baby. 6 grand teeth, send the money to AB. At this point, I see more water than Navy. In Porsche coupe, same color as some gravy. I'll turn it up, top drop, middle finger to a cop. Say bugs on the most unorthodox. Know the face like a motherfucking chicken pox. I remember when the fuck then rock. Now, snow's going down with the young drop.

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Seems like they're just happier than us these days. Yeah.

yeah. And last night, I think I lost my patience. Last night, I got high as the expectations. Last night, I came to a realization, and I hope you can take it.

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0: Yeah. 32, F

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1: Smoking kills one person every 10 seconds.
2: 500,000 people every year in the U.S. die from smoking cigarettes. 60,000 never even touch one.
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1: 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In their lifetime, 245,000 will die because of smoking.
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2: Cigarettes kill more people than AIDS, drug abuse, car accidents, and homicides combined.
3: Smoking causes 87% of lung cancer deaths, and every 30 seconds, somebody dies from lung cancer.
1: According to the World Health Organization, by the year 2025, cigarettes will kill approximately 10 million people a year.
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4: Yo. You're not on my level. I'm from the dirt, get the shovel. I had a talk with the devil. I had a talk with the Lord. My life you cannot afford.
5: You can't.
6: You're not on my level. I'm from the dirt, get the shovel. I had a talk with the devil. I had a talk with the Lord. My life you cannot afford. Can't count the diamonds in the bezel. You're not on my wave. I never take off a day. My young take off your face, aim that AK and watch him do the race. My back still hurting from sitting on crates. You not in my zone. My blocking your home, don't come through the block on your own. Watch what you say, cause the cops on the phone. This is my life, this is not just a song. You not in my way, I don't see nothing you doing. I had a trap spot, it was booming. Shooter was bringing me guns every day. If it wasn't for rap, both our lives would be ruined. I know what I'm doing, I don't take advice from anybody. I would sell a gram in any lobby. Treat the FDR like I'm Ricky Bobby. I ain't pulling over if they get behind me. Seven bitches with us, get the molly. Too much work to carry, go and get a dolly. Reminiscing when them limey diamonds look like water. I don't talk to God.
7: I look them right in the face. The race feel like you out of space. You book me, then you gotta pay. Billy assigned me no bottle, bring cases. My lawyer just dropped all my cases. Ben Franklin on all of my faces. I just wish they would reopen Aces. Lately been talking to God. Talking to God. Lately been talking to God. Talking to God.
8: Hey, look, all of the envy and jealousy.
9: Yeah.

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Yeah. Keep it calm, but be very alert. Never let them see you nervous. Never let them see you sweat through the shirt. Most of them ain't think it would work. Had to go get it to get what I'm worth. Call of Duty, how to catch a body, just to better the perks. A gift and a curse. I've been on a mission, let me demonstrate. 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If it's negative, then I eliminate.

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5: You did?
4: Show these disloyal how to boil. Go get a thermometer for the pot. I need to cook right. Let's keep that water 400 degrees Fahrenheit. You ever been inside a federal courtroom? You ever went to trial and fought for your life? Being broke did something to my spirit. Asked to plug me. They act like they couldn't hear me. Look at me not driving German engineering. You don't want your baby mama. Keep the from near me, Kilroy. Remember when I used to use your L's to hit the road, hit the O and make them big boy sales? Move, remember when you had them green things mailed with vacuum seals, trying not to have them green things smell? Feds was on me. What you know about related through money? I don't know nothing. I just used to see them walk to the Coney. My body count go from Persian to Cody. Any further questions, you can take that up with the lawyer. My Finkel J money, Brightmo Low Project, Joe will tell you every day before school. I sold a half bow. How you think I won best dressed with no support? And had them paid lawyers coming in and out of court. Hey, Wando, ATO, ain't it a blessing? We made it out Kentucky after all that happened. After the pre-trials, after the status, after them impact statements, after the castle. Hey, JR, ain't it a blessing? We made it out of Lansing after all that happened. After Michigan State, after Hubbard, when our mans told on us, them bands they took from us. Joy Rowe,

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0: How's it going?
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0: Yes. This is going to be good.
1: Awesome. I can't even remember the last time I was at a concert.
0: I know. It's been like ages.
2: Man, I can't believe you got tickets.
1: Yeah, Josh, you the man. You were the man.
0: Well, come on, man. Don't thank me yet. I mean, it might not be as good as they say. You never know what
1: whatever, bro.
0: I mean,
2: guys, we got to keep moving if we're going to get there early.
1: Hustling up. Wait, hold on, guys. ATM machine. I'm a little light on cash.
0: No, wait up, Greg, man. I think I might have some for you.
1: You can be my sugar daddy.
0: Hey.
1: Yeah.
0: Here you go, man.
1: Whoa, $50. 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
0: Hey.
1: You sure you're Jewish? 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

Well, they have some outstanding warrants left on you, and they want to just solve them, you know, whatever it'll be. So they take me in on a chain to Long Beach. And now they lock me up in the cell behind the courtroom in Long Beach while I'm awaiting to be heard on my traffic offenses, parking tickets. And I panic. I'm thinking, you know, my God, man, while I'm here, don't hold me. 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I mean, what's really to stop them? Oh, I assumed that maybe someday my mother would realize that I should have gotten out. No, she was nice enough. She would have known. But still, what's to stop them? And I'm panicking. And finally, they call me.

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0: 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I was a loser when the deal went down. I want to tell you what happened to me. Joe, I found out stealing will not pay. And a cheater cannot win. Well, stealing will not pay. 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Well, you may think that you are the winner, Lighting, but you're the loser in the end. What you gonna say about it, Mr. Hopkins?
1: You

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1: Sure does.
0: She said, son, I didn't win much money, but I think I'll

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1: Hey, how's it going?
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0: Are you in there?
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I'm gonna let you go and walk away like every day I said I would. And tomorrow

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1: Yeah, hi. 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

That'll do it for Jimmy Page and the Black Crowes, 107.7 WFCS, New Britain, Hartford. The music still matters. My name is Dave Diamond. Listen to the Sunday Spectrum. Happy Father's Day. All you fathers out there, happy Father's Day to me. Happy Father's Day to my dad, Rick Diamond in Florida. Happy Father's Day to everybody. So you got a request and you're a father, give me a call. 860-832-107.7. And I'll put it on for you. Any genre of music, don't care. Next hour or so is going out to my dad. Dad, thanks for being such a great dad. My whole life. Not just recently. You're a great dad my whole life. And I learned a lot from you. Learned a lot about working. Learned a good work ethic. Not just being at work, but at home too. Doing chores and stuff like that. Learned a lot of great music from you that I'll never regret. And I love you. So I got a bunch of songs going out for you. And this is Rolling Stones, 107.7 WFCS, New Britain, Hartford.

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1: Wakey, wakey. 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

life without a cause that means nothing at all? 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

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My name is Dave Diamond. 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And it'll come in much better than on the radio because we have a 10-watt transmitter there. It's about 5-mile radius. So happy Father's Day, all you fathers out there. Happy Father's Day to me. Happy Father's Day to my dad. Happy Father's Day to my my wife's stepdad, John. And a bunch of songs there. And since we started at 8, so let's read back some songs here. Les Miserables did four of them. Do You Hear the People Sing? Bring Them Home, going out to my dad. Happy Father's Day, Dad. And also Drink With Me. That's the one he requested. Drink With Me there. And then it started that set off with Master of the House there. That was Sacha Baron Cohen there. If you haven't seen Les Miserables, the most recent movie version, definitely go see that. It's worth it just for the music. But the acting in the story is really great too. So before that, Total Eclipse of the Heart, Bonnie Tyler. Yesterday When I Was Young, Roy Clark, and Rolling Stones Up on Top, Jumpin' Jack Flash. All gone out to my dad. A few before that, for me, got a great album yesterday from my wife for Father's Day. Jimmy Page and the Black Crowes, Life at the Greek, 25th Anniversary Edition LP. And a few songs on there that were not on the original CD version. So we'll play some of that later. But what did we hear? I don't think I wrote it down. Let me go see. Hold on a second. Those came off the turntable because that's a record album there. Let's see here. I think we had In My Time of Dying. And then we did maybe Custard Pie. No, Custard Pie is coming up. Well, anyway, we'll play some more of that coming up. You hear lots of it today. Jimmy Page and the Black Crowes. Before that, Havana by Camila Cabello, and Seven Nation Army, going out to my son, Nate, White Stripes, The White Stripes, Seven Nation Army, and wasn't really into them, and then he was on last week with me here at the station and turned me on to that song, so thanks, Nate. St. Vincent started things off right after 8 a.m. there, Big Time Nothing, off of her All Born Screaming album. So we got a lot of requests coming up, some for my wife, some for my wife's dad, who passed away a couple years ago, one for her stepdad, John, coming up. Right now, we're going to do another half hour, and then a bunch. We got some going out to my buddy, who's my only regular caller, Rob, and got CCR coming up for him, and some Les Zeppelin. All Women Zeppelin cover band. So after another half hour for my dad, we're going to continue the stage production theme here with another one of his favorite stage productions here, theatrical performances. And this is, you'll know it, it's Phantom of the Opera. So 107.7 WFCS, New Britain, Hartford. Yeah, I see. Now, that just was not right. Let's redo that here. Got to do it some justice, right? Yeah, that's a little better. 107.7 WFCS, New Britain, Hartford. Happy Father's Day.

0: 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Perfectly imperfect. Beating in rhythm to the world you've created. But every time you drive after drinking, the music gets drowned out. Your life sounds pretty great. Don't let a buzz ruin it. 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
1: Look at my sexy body. Oh, yeah. Oh, look at my finger. Oh, sexy man, eating like a sexy man can. By the way, would you like some chicken? I've got more.
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The day the music died, and they were singing

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Happy Father's Day to all the fathers out there. That one going out to my dad, Rick Diamond in Florida. American Pie for that Super Tramp logical song. Bruce Springsteen, Born in the USA. And then a few more off the soundtracks of some theater productions there. One from Try to Remember, that from the Fantastics there. That was Jerry Orbach. And before that, we heard one from Hamilton, You'll Be Back. And on top there, Overture from Phantom of the Opera. 107.7 WFCS, New Britain, Hartford. My name is Dave Diamond. Thanks for listening to the Sunday Spectrum every Sunday from 8 to 10 a.m. Happy Father's Day, everybody. Going to continue with the music. A few going out. These are requests. One going out, well, actually two going out to my wife, her wife's dad, Dan, and then the second one will be for my wife's stepdad, John. And then we'll do a few for Robbie called in earlier. So 107.7 at WFCFs, keep it tuned here. And after this half hour, we'll give our sports guru a call for a sports update and do some weather. 107.7 WFCFs, New Britain, Hartford, Bruce Springsteen.

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3: It's Maurizio. Remember me? I see you're back in town.
4: Yeah. No, I mean, no. 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
3: So it's safe to say today's your last day in town and we'll never see your fat face again.
4: Yeah. Right.
3: Let me speak to our mutual friend.
4: He wants to talk to you.
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1: 107.7 WFCS, New Britain, Hartford. Les Zeppelin, and that was a cover band there, an all-female cover, Led Zeppelin cover band, yeah, Over the Hills Far Away from Led Zeppelin there. Going out to Rob, that was for Rob, and CCR before that, Born on the Bayou. I believe that was for your dad, Rob. Sorry if I get that mixed up. So going out to you, buddy. Thanks for calling. Happy Father's Day. Hope you have a great day today. Same to all you fathers out there. Before that, we had some Kenny Rogers and Bruce Springsteen, Through the Years, and Thunder Road from Born to Run Up on Top there. Through the Years going out to my wife Caroline's dad, Dan, Through the Years, passed away a couple years ago. Thunder Road going out to her stepdad, John. 107.7 WFCS, New Britain, Hartford. You listen to the Sunday Spectrum. My name is Dave Diamond. Anything you want to hear, any fathers out there want to hear something, give me a call. Any kind of music, if I can find it, I'll play it. 107.7 WFCS, and it's 860-832-1077. 860-832-1077. So, we're going to be here, I guess, for another half hour or so, and we are going to get my dad a call, sports guru. We're going to do this first, though. We'll do most of it. Yeah, we got some time. This is one of his favorite all-time skits. Abbott Costello, 107.7, WFCS, New Britain, Hartford. No, that's not it. That was YouTube. That was more or less Zeppelin. Let's turn that off here. Okay. Maybe we'll play that later. That was Babe, I'm Gonna Leave You. It looks like with a small orchestra there, too. We're going to have to play that later. Okay, Rob. About a half hour or so, we'll try to get that on. In the meantime, Abbott Costello, 107.7, WFCS, New Britain, Hartford.
2: How do you like my ball club, Lou?
3: Hey, all those people going to be at the game today?
4: Certainly.
3: Oh, this is going to be a whopper of a game.
4: Oh, it should be.
3: Hey, Abbott, I understand they made you the manager of this here Colgate team.
2: Why not?
3: So you're the manager?
2: I'm the manager.
3: Well, you know, I'd like to know some of the guys' names on the team, so when I meet them on the street or in the ballpark, I'll be able to say hello to those people.
4: Why, sure, I'll introduce you to the boys. They give them funny names, Lou.
3: Oh, I know they get those ball players off of funny names.
4: Let's see, on the team we have who's on first, what's on second, I don't know who's on third.
3: You the manager?
4: Yes.
3: You know the guy's name?
4: I should.
3: Well, then tell me the guy's name.
4: I say, who's on first, what's on second, I don't know who's on third.
3: You the manager?
4: Yes.
3: You know the guy's name?
4: I'm telling you their names.
3: Well, who's on first?
4: Yes.
3: Well, go ahead and tell me.
4: Who?
3: The guy on first.
4: Who?
3: The guy playing first base.
4: Who?
3: The guy on first.
4: Who is on first?
3: What are you asking me for? I'm asking you.
4: I'm telling you.
3: You ain't telling me nothing. I'm asking you who's on first.
4: That's it.
3: Well, go ahead and tell me.
4: Who?
3: The guy at first base.
4: That's his name.
3: That's whose name?
4: Yes.
3: Well, go ahead and tell me.
4: That's the man's name.
3: That's whose name?
4: Yes.
3: Well, go ahead and tell me.
4: Who is on first?
3: What are you asking me? I'm asking you who's on first.
4: That's it.
3: Well, go ahead and tell me.
4: Who?
3: The guy on first.
4: That's it.
3: What's the guy's name on first?
4: No, what's on second?
3: I'm not asking you who's on second.
4: Who's on first?
3: That's what I'm asking you.
4: No,
3: who's on first?
4: Don't change the
3: question. I'm not changing nobody. I ask you a simple question. What's the guy's name on first base?
4: What's the guy's name on second
3: base? I'm not asking you who's on second.
4: Who is on first?
3: I don't know.
4: He's on third. Now, we're not talking about him.
3: Look, you got a first baseman?
4: Yes.
3: Then tell me the fellow's name playing first.
4: Who?
3: The guy playing first.
4: That's his name.
3: Wait, what's the guy's name on first base?
4: Why is the guy's name on second base?
3: Who's playing second?
4: Who's playing first?
3: I don't know.
4: He's on third base. What's the matter with you, can't you?
3: Look, when you pay off the first baseman every month,

0: to be seen on question.
1: Wait a minute. What signs his own receipt?
0: Who signs his own receipt?
1: No, who signs his?
0: I'm asking you, when the guy at first base gives you a piece of paper,
1: yes, now,
0: he puts his name on it.
1: So who puts his name on it? What puts
0: How does the fellow's name on first base look to you when he signs his name?
1: Who?
0: To you.
1: That's how it looks.
0: How does it look to you?
1: Who?
0: To you.
1: Who?
0: To you.
1: Who? Look,
0: when the guy signs his name, how does it look to you?
1: Look, that's how it looks.
0: Who? I'm asking you, what's the guy's name on first base you give the money to?
1: Who? After all, a man's entitled to it.
0: Who is?
1: Yes. Sometimes his wife comes down and collects it.
0: Whose wife?
1: Yeah, sure.
0: All I'm trying to find out is what's the guy's name on first base?
1: What is on second
0: base? I'm not asking you who's on second.
1: Who's on first?
0: I don't know. He's third base. Yeah. I know that. You got an outfield?
1: Sure.
0: The left fielder's name.
1: Why?
0: I just thought I'd ask you.
1: Well, I just thought I'd ask you.
0: The left fielder's name.
1: Why?
0: Because!
1: Oh, the center field.
0: Oh.
1: I don't know these players as well.
0: All I'm trying to find out is what's the guy's left name in left field.
1: Now, what is on second?
0: I'm not asking you who's on second.
1: Who's on first?
0: I don't know. Third base. You got a pitcher on team?
1: Wouldn't this be a fine team without a pitcher?
0: The pitcher's name?
1: Tomorrow.
0: You don't want to tell me the date?
1: I'm telling you.
0: Then go ahead.
1: Tomorrow.
0: What time?
1: What time what?
0: What time tomorrow you going to tell me who's pitching?
1: Now, listen. Who is?
0: I'll break your arm, you say who's on base. I want to know what's the pitcher's name.
1: What's on second?
0: I don't know. Third base. You got a catcher?
1: Sure.
0: The catcher's name?
1: Today.
0: Today. You don't want to tell me today, tomorrow, do you?
1: I'm telling you.
0: So the catcher's name?
1: Today.
0: Today, and tomorrow's pitching.
1: Now you've got it.
0: Now I got it.
1: Boy, got it. Now stop.
0: All we got is a couple of days on the
1: team. Well, I can't help that.
0: All right, you know, now I'm a good catcher. Now, I get behind a plate, and then tomorrow's pitching on my team, and a heavy hitter gets up.
1: Yes.
0: Now, when he gets up, me being a good catcher, I'm going to throw the guy out at first base. So the guy bunts the ball, I pick up the ball. I'm going to throw the guy out at first base, so I pick up the ball and throw it to who?
1: Now, that's the first thing you've said right.
0: I don't even know what I'm talking about.
1: But that's all you
0: that's
1: have.
0: All I do is throw the ball at first base. Now, who's got it?
1: Naturally. Now, you've got it.
0: If I throw the ball at first base, somebody's got to get the ball. Now, who's got it?
1: Naturally.
0: Who?
1: Naturally.
0: Naturally?
1: Naturally.
0: So I pick up the ball and I throw it to Naturally.
1: No, he gets the ball.
0: You
1: throw the ball to first base.
0: Then who gets it?
1: Naturally.
0: So I pick up the ball and I throw it to Naturally.
1: No.
0: Gets the ball and...
1: You throw the ball to who?
0: Naturally.
1: That's
0: what I'm saying.
1: You're not saying it. Wait.
0: I said I throw the ball to Naturally.
1: No, you don't.
0: I throw it to who?
1: Naturally.
0: That's what I'm saying. I throw the ball to first base. Somebody's got to get
1: so
0: it.
1: So who gets it?
0: Naturally.
1: That's
0: okay.
1: It.
0: Now I ask you, who gets it?
1: Naturally.
0: Same as you.
1: No, it's not.
0: I throw the ball to Naturally.
1: You throw the ball to who?
0: Then who gets it?
1: Naturally.
0: He better get it. So I throw the ball to first base.
1: All
0: whoever just drops the ball and the guy runs a second. Now, who picks up the ball and throws it to what?
1: Yes.
0: What throws it to, I don't know. I don't know, throws it back to tomorrow. Triple play.
1: Could be.
0: And now that guy gets up and hits a long fly ball to be called.
1: Yes.
0: Why? I don't know. He's on third, and I don't give a darn.
1: What'd you say?
0: I said I don't give a darn.
1: Oh, that's a shortstop.
2: One of 7.7 WFCS New Britain Hartford. Music Still Matters. And Abbott and Costello, one of their famous skits there. Who's on first? Going out to my dad. Happy Father's Day, Dad. Down in Florida. We'll see you in about a week. 6 days, actually. That looks like he's trying to call on my cell phone here. Hold on 1 second here. Let's see. Let's cancel that. All right, here we go. WFCS, New Britain, Hartford.
3: This is the Sports Guru calling in.
2: Hello, Mr. Sports Guru. Happy Father's Day, Dad.
3: Happy Father's Day to you. I was waiting for you to call, so I said, oh, let me call.
2: I just tried on my phone here, but I don't think it got through, so thanks for calling.
3: You're welcome. You're welcome. So my iPad died after one or two songs. I think it died in Jumpin' Jack Flash.
2: That's okay. We'll send you a copy. I'll bring a copy to North Carolina.
3: Yeah, that's fine. Yeah. I was thinking of bringing my radio so we could play these tapes, but I don't think anybody else would care.
2: No, you can have them, though. You're playing for you.
3: That's right.
2: I'll listen.
3: Okay. You want to hear yourself again, huh?
2: Yeah, that's why I tape them. I listen to my shows all the time.
3: Oh, that's good. Well, you're critiquing yourself then, I guess.
2: Yeah, it's funny when I listen to stuff from like 2022, you know, 3 or 4 years ago. Oh, man, that was terrible.
3: A couple of those. So the kids are coming over today?
2: Yeah, they're going to come. We're going to do hot dogs and hamburgers. I got some chicken and vegetables on a grill. Yeah, just be good to see him. I haven't seen Hope in a long time.
3: Oh, you haven't seen her since she got back to Connecticut then?
2: Yep. No, not yet.
3: All right, well, good. That's good. We're going to Hibachi tonight.
2: Oh, good.
3: Yeah, there's 8 of us going.
2: Oh, wow, cool. He's took up the whole table.
3: Right, yeah. Well, we hadn't been in quite a while, and I was thinking about it. I was thinking about lasagna, so I got lasagna the other day at a bakery. It was really good. And so I said, let's go. And I asked the people we generally go out with, and they're up for it. So we're going to do that tonight.
2: Nice.
3: I'm just going to hang out because I'm at the pool now. I just got out of the pool.
2: Oh, good.
3: Yeah.
2: How are you feeling? How's the leg?
3: Oh, good, good. Yeah, I'm doing my exercises in the pool, which is a really big help, I think.
2: Good. It's probably a lot easier.
3: Yeah, if you fall over, you fall in the water.
2: Yeah, right.
3: It's so as far as the sports go, mm-hmm. The Yankees are still in first, even though they got beat last night 10-2. Wyndham Clark is leading the U.S. Open 3 days in a row. I think he's 4 or 5 strokes up.
2: Okay.
3: When the play starts today, the U.S. soccer team has won 2 in a row. They're doing very well. What else? I can't think of anything else that's sports related.
2: Is Kansas City still doing very well? I think they got beat by Boston the other day.
3: Who was that?
2: Did you say is Kansas City still doing very well, or is it another team that's close behind the Yanks?
3: I think it was Tampa. They were 3 or 4 out.
2: Oh, okay.
3: Yeah, and your Uncle John, his team is, I think, up by 8 or 10 games.
2: No,
3: they
2: really?
3: Very well. Yeah, the Braves.
2: You know, I had a soccer player for a student this week, out or twice, for lessons 2 and 3. And lessons 2 is a lot of parking, reverse parking, lane changes. Lesson 3 is highway. And she did very well. She was about 6 feet tall.
3: And she was, she's a high school soccer player?
2: High school soccer player, yeah, at a private school. And so apparently they're very good. Their soccer team is very good. They're like number 2 in the state. And apparently, number two in the country. She said we have a team in Greenwich. There's a school down there, probably private. That's number 1 or number 2 in the country. I don't know, but they play them all the time. But it was so funny because getting her in the car, I'm right now, for the last couple of weeks, I've been driving a Nissan Versa, a tiny little car.
3: Yeah.
2: You know, and it's a great car. It's very easy to drive, good for beginners. It's easy to park. You know, has a key, you know, to turn to start it.
3: Yeah.
2: It's not that old. It's just, you know, it's just a basic car. So she was funny getting in it when I saw her Tuesday for lesson 2. And we adjusted her seat, and she did really well, and she was great. Her mom was great. So then I had a Thursday for highway, and she continued to do very well. So
3: where does she go to school?
2: I can't remember the name of the school. It's a private school, and she lives in West Hartford, so it's up there somewhere.
3: Okay.
2: It had 2 names to it, and it was hyphenated. I can't remember it. But she was just a pleasure to drive. It was one of those really good students, you know, that are memorable and that, you know, are fun to instruct because they take instruction well, they're smart, they learn quick, you know.
3: She sounds like a team player.
2: Yeah. Yeah. Well, I asked her, I said, are you the tallest girl in your high school? Because we have some tall girls. And so at first I asked her if she played volleyball or basketball. She said, no, I play soccer.
3: Yeah, that's like, okay. Stereotyping. You know?
2: Yeah, I know. She said, I get that question all the time. So I said, sure. Then I asked her later, I think on Thursday, I said, are you the tallest girl in your school? She's like, no, my sister is, and she's the goalie on the same team.
3: Oh, you know, which, that's good.
2: Which I guess helps, you know, if you're tall, you know.
3: It's that's funny. We were on a tour years ago with Philadelphia. We took a bus ride down with the Doyles to do some sightseeing. And when we were there, we went to see the UConn girls play.
2: Okay.
3: Now, we would have never gotten tickets to their home court, but we were in Villanova, and so there wasn't a big crowd. But I think we were coming out of the building, and I can't remember if it was the Villanova team or the UConn team, but your mother said, boy, those women are really tall. Yes. They're basketball players.
2: Yeah, they got to be.
3: Yeah, we had really good seats, and of course UConn won. It was a very small arena. I don't know if they're big in women's basketball. This is a long, long time ago.
2: Yeah.
3: But it's 88 here today, high of 94, heat advisory in effect.
2: Wow. Oh, yeah, wow. Yeah, okay. Take it easy.
3: Not a cloud in the sky, yeah.
2: We've had good weather this week. It's been in the high 70s, around 80, but no humidity.
3: Oh, that's
2: and
3: great.
2: It's supposed to be pretty good today. And then we're going to get some rain, but I'll do the weather later on for New Britain.
3: Yeah, tell that guy on your station about Pepto-Bismol. It's time to get a new shtick.
2: Hey, I haven't played that in a long time because Mom asked me not to.
3: Get a new one.
2: Mom asked me not to play it, so I did it. Hey, it's Father's Day. That? I can play whatever I want today.
3: I know, because it's Father's Day. Happy Father's Day. Yes, I got a Happy Father's Day from you and then from Carl down the street with some sort of picture, but I can't see it because I don't have my glasses here at the pool.
2: Oh, yeah.
3: He's one of the persons we're going out to dinner with tonight.
2: Oh, okay. All right, so I'm going to do some more Rolling Stones here next.
3: Okay, well, I'm on my way home, so my iPad will be charged by then.
2: Oh, that's okay. Yeah, just tune whenever I'll play a bunch of songs you're going to love in the next half hour, but then I got to go because I got to quick.
3: One from Hamilton?
2: Yeah. Yeah, I did Hamilton's ad. I did Fantastics, Phantom of the Opera. I did a bunch from Les Mis.
3: I heard
2: Bonnie Tyler, Roy Clark.
3: Yes, yeah. Bonnie Tyler. She sings Total Eclipse of the Sun, right?
2: Total Eclipse with the Heart.
3: Okay,
2: yep.
3: Is that the one that Jason and Karen did the video of?
2: Might be, yeah.
3: Yeah,
2: it might be, yeah. Sounds familiar. Yeah, I think that was it, yeah. That was pretty good. They did a good job.
3: They did a really great job. Yeah.
2: Runs in the family.
3: I really like Drink With Me, the one from Les Mis.
2: Yeah, that's on there, and it did a few more, too, because that's one of my favorite. I know it's the movie version, but it's one of my favorite theatrical productions, you know. So I love the movie version with Hugh Jackman.
3: Chains of Love.
2: What is it?
3: Chains of Love. I forgot to put that down.
2: Chain of Fools?
3: Is that by Aretha Franklin?
2: Yeah, Chain of Fools, yeah.
3: Yeah, play that in 10 minutes.
2: Okay, you got it. No. Yeah, I will.
3: All right, enjoy your day.
2: You too.
3: Tell the kids we said hello, and we'll be counting the days. In the hours till we see you in the Carolinas.
2: Yeah, I can't wait. We've been really looking forward to it. We could all use it, and we're really looking forward to seeing everybody.
3: Yeah, it'll be a really fun time.
2: Yeah.
3: We love you. And,
2: love you too.
3: Tell Caroline we hope our mother gets better quicker.
2: Thanks, Dad.
3: Okay.
2: All right. All right, see ya. Bye-bye.
3: Goodbye.
2: 107.7 WFCS, New Britain, Hartford. Our non-resident sports guru at large, Rick Diamond, my dad, big sports fan. And so growing up, we used to watch when he used to work at UPS. He was a driver, truck driver. He did, the small brown trucks, and then he did semis for quite a while. And so he worked, sometimes he worked days, sometimes he worked nights because he was a cover driver, so... But anyway, he'd come home, you know, in the evening, and we'd watch hockey together. We'd watch the New York Rangers on TV, and that was way back when they didn't have to wear helmets, you know? And so, I mean, I don't really follow hockey, you know, like I follow baseball or tennis or that kind of thing, but I like to watch it. And it's because I used to watch with my dad, and I used to enjoy that, watching with him, you know, because it's such a great game. It's so exciting. It really is. So, anyway... Happy Father's Day, all you fathers out there. And I told him we were going to do some more Rolling Stones, but I think we will start with, you know what? I think we will do that. Let's do that. Off of Sticky Fingers. Remember that album cover, the one with the zipper? If you have that and it has a zipper and it's in good shape, you better hold on to it. Worth some money. 107. Happy Father's Day, you guys. 107.7 WFCS, New Britain, Hartford. Thanks for tuning in today.

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1: We all play a role in keeping our community safe. So protect your every day.
0: If you see something suspicious, say something to local authorities.
2: Happy Father's Day to you. Gonna hear Nirvana right now. Oh, that doesn't

0: Just let me do the talking.
1: Well, I feel like you gotta at least talk with a southern accent.
0: No, I'm not gonna talk in a southern accent. It's bad enough that you wore this stupid disguise.
1: But we're oil men. We would have southern accents.
0: Yeah, but we don't need bolo ties and stupid hats.
1: Yes, dude. She's gonna come up.
0: Hello, ma'am. Oh, what a lovely house dress.
2: Yeah, well, you're looking all sorts of good.
0: And now, you seem like a sweet, sophisticated, nice, busy young lady, so we're not going to waste your time today.
2: We're just a couple old men in from Dallas, and, well, we're itching like a hound to give you something you want.
0: Well, my associate is trying to say is that we're here to offer your community a much-needed
2: service. Hell yeah, we want to fill you up, if and you were so inclined as to let us.
0: Please let me do the talking. Please let me.
2: No. Now, we ain't gonna take no for an answer now, you hear, okay? So don't be making me sick my associate on you here, all right? He don't take kindly to no. So, can I fill you up or what? Yeah, you best get to stepping, because Johnny Laws are coming.
0: Yeah, you might want to start driving, because she called the cops on us.

0: 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You want to be a well-rounded person, don't you? Besides, it's like what the Germans said.
1: You know, yeah. If you don't listen to heavy metal, you're f***ing stupid.
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Thank you. Hey, thanks a lot from Jimmy Page and the Black Crowes. Thank you very much. It's been a great evening. God bless.

107.7 WFCS, New Britain, Hartford. You're listening to the Sunday Spectrum. My name is Dave Diamond. Every Sunday from 8 to 10 a.m., a little late today, happy Father's Day. All you fathers out there, hope you had a great, hope you have a great day. Hope you liked the show today. Most of that going out to my dad and a few for my wife's dad and stepdad. A couple requests going out there, and I'm going to go. I wish I could stay. I got another couple hours I could play. I'd love to play, but got to go. Kids are coming over and doing some grilling today. So everybody have a great weekend, great week. Won't see you next week, probably not the week after. We're going to North Carolina, wife and I, and 17 of us from my side of the family. So my dad's 80th birthday, we're all going down, you know, for a week, hanging out, huge beach house, do nothing, sit by the pool, and relax. That's what we're going to do. You're pretty cool. So we're leaving next Saturday. So I won't be here next Sunday, and probably not the Sunday after either, because we're getting in late July 4th. So we'll see what happens, but not next week. So tune in anyway. Listen to that programmed music. Know you'll love it. 107.7 WFCS, New Britain, Hartford. Thanks for tuning in today. I really appreciate all the support, all you guys that listen. Thank you very much. Thanks, everybody that called. You guys are the best. I love doing this show. And I will play whatever you want to play. So any suggestions in the future, want me to do a certain kind of show, anything, let me know. If I can find it, I will play it, believe me. 107.7 WFCS, New Britain, Hartford. See you in a week or two.

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0: 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Here's one of them.
1: 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While I was on a combat patrol, a rocket propelled grenade took my arm off at the shoulder. 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

Yeah. Take off the fufu. Take off the cloud chase. Take off the Wi-Fi. Take off the money phone. Take off the car loan. Take off the flex and the white loss. Take off the weird ass jewelry. I'ma take 10 steps, then I'm taking off top off. Take off some fabricated streams and the microwave memes. It's a real world outside. Your idols. Take off the runway. Take off the Cairo. The Sandro pay 5 days stay. Take off for the meal. Hella follow. Take off the fuck flag. Take off reception. Take off the cop with the iPad. Off the allure, take off the unsure, take off the decisions I lack. Take off the fake deep, take off the fake woke, take off the I'm broke, I care. Take off the gossip, take off the new logic, that if I'm rich, I'm real. Take off the should know, take off the Doge, take off the Birkin bag. Take all that designer off, and what do you have?

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0: como la wey, ya, yeah, wey, wey, keep it going like, wait, I'ma hop up in this rave. 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
2: 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Winter brings sleet and ice. 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
7: Cigarettes kill more people than AIDS, drug abuse, car accidents, and homicides combined.
6: Smoking causes 87% of lung cancer deaths, and every 30 seconds, somebody dies from lung cancer.
8: According to the World Health Organization, by the year 2025, cigarettes will kill approximately 10 million people a year.
6: Are you going to be part of this number?
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3: 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America's philosophers are at work in corporations, labor unions, medical centers and hospices, and of course every day they provoke thinking at thousands of colleges, universities and high schools. Wherever they are, philosophers can ask questions that might just make your life richer and more fulfilling. So, do be careful of those falling trees, won't you? Unless, of course, you're not there.
2: A message from the Philosophers of America, celebrating 100 years of thought.

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6: I come here today to talk about how I feel, and I feel like that we are treated differently than other people.

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back that ass up. You're working with some mash, yeah, you're bad, yeah. Girl, you're working with some mash, yeah, you're bad, yeah. Girl, you're working with some mash, yeah, you're bad, yeah. Make a spend his cash, yeah, his last, yeah. Frown when you pass, yeah, they mad, yeah. Couple thousand on your bag, yeah. Yeah, I'm a big time and yeah, money flipper, yeah. Get

back that ass up. You a fine mother, want you back that ass up. Copy Big Daddy, want you back that ass up. Girl, who is you playing with? Back that ass up. You're working with some ass, yeah, you're bad, yeah. Girl, you're working with some ass, yeah, you're bad, yeah. I know he messed up, but let a real make it right. Let a real make it right. You deserve that much. Let me put something in your life. Let me put something in your life. Put something in your life. You telling me it's only been a couple other people that you've been with. I'ma trust you. I'ma give you the benefit of the doubt, and I'ma love you. You can even call me daddy. Give you

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0: Billy! Are you in there?
1: I'm busy right now. Like, just come back later.
0: Billy, I'm coming in.
1: No, don't.
0: Billy, what are you listening to?
2: Mom, I'm just listening to
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0: this is Willie Nelson for Normal. For 30 years, Normal has provided a voice for the millions of Americans who smoke marijuana responsibly. More than 500,000 Americans are arrested each year for smoking pot. These are ordinary citizens like you and me whose lives and careers are being needlessly destroyed. 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
1: I'm starting to dread the weekends because of my husband's drinking. He doesn't stop drinking until he's out of control and passes out. A counselor told me to try Al-Anon family groups. I didn't think weekend drinking was that serious, but I'm glad I went. Are you troubled by someone's drinking? You might be surprised at what you could learn in an Al-Anon family group from people just like you. 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

0: the feline, but more money on my mind.
1: If she tell you something good about me, you should just believe her. Taking all her girls out, naked girls and cheetah. Feeling on their air while they rolling up the Chiba. Ding, ding, ding, be going to one note like Richard, get you.
0: Oh, baby, you so fine. Now I make you undermine. That's why you don't even be trying. That Lizando ain't design. She freaky, pull out my chest.

0: that drumming, she ain't my type. 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
1: If she tell you something good about me, you should just believe her. Taking all her girls out, naked girls and cheetah. 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
1: 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She acting new like Jim.

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0: You know, young rich. 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
1: Young Metro, I don't trust you. I'm gonna shoot you.
0: Hey!

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Cause the money come all out the roof. Try to Rari that bitch on the roof. 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All of these, they hate.

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1: This is where the music still matters.
0: Can I have the name, please?
1: 107.7 The Edge. If you wake up and find a white cat in your car, you know you've been on 107.7 The Edge.